0: UK band Small Faces had a mild hit in New Zealand with that song. It never really charted here in Australia, Afterglow of Your Love. But then Darryl Braithwaite took it into a top 20 hit back in October 1977. Good song too, Afterglow of Your Love. Marty Ryan, I'm on the loose again. He's still going strong. G'day, Marty. And Little River Band, happy anniversary, baby. If you're having an anniversary today, I hope you're having a good one because the weather is beautiful at the moment. They did say we were supposed to get to 29 today, already sitting on 31 degrees in Logan City. Weekend looks much the same as well too. Fine and sunny across your Saturday and Sunday with temps ranging from 12 overnight up to 33 degrees. So please cover up if you're outside over the weekend or today. Just make certain you cover up, do the right thing. Still some great music to come on Nothing But Aussies 1977 on the 70s Lunchbox today. I've got Mark Holden coming along. We had him last week and he turned out some great songs in that 76-77 period. I've got one of his coming up as well too. Doug Ashtown and JPY also. Where the action is. Oh, it's right here on the Lunchbox, Logan Cities 101.
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0: Ah, looking cute in his raspberry beret. And that is Prince here at Logan City's 101, the biggest hits, greatest memories just for you. And more of them on a Friday afternoon. We also had Diesel Come to Me and Petula Clark. Our Lost 45 today. Just look, well, you don't hear it too often on radio these days. And just a good song. A sign of the times. Yes, it is. We have got more great music lined up for you, including the birthday celebrity tune, the BCT, or Bacon, Cheese and Tomato. Well, it's not that, actually. It's a birthday celebrity tune that is coming up around about quarter to the hour. And we've got all the news at two. Then we will get into the A to Z two up, where we spin the wheel, see what letter it stops at, give you a couple of songs from an artist or group. All right, that is coming up after two, right here. On the Feel Good Friday, more music afternoon here at Logan City's 101.
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Afternoon, Mal West with you. After a week away at the Gympie Music Muster, good to be back behind the microphone. Huge thanks to Gray Tiernan for filling in last Saturday morning for me. And what a great afternoon of music he put on this afternoon. Good news, he's back tomorrow right here on Logan City's own 101 FM.

0: Logan City's own 101. Biggest hits, greatest memories just for you on this Friday afternoon. Prince, all about that Raspberry Beret, Atomic Kitten, Hold Again, and a super song out of the 80s for Africa. Sorry, for Toto, it's called Africa. And the King, Elvis Presley, in the ghetto. It's 25 to 5. Back shortly with the latest traffic report for you. Thanks to Keith the Wheels, Ian Underwood.
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We just wanted a level playing field. 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

0: clean clear to Flagtown, come on. Yeah, that's a big 10-4 there, Big Ben. Yeah, we definitely got the front door, good buddy. Mercy sakes alive, looks like we got us a convoy.
1: It was the dark of the moon on the 6th of June in a Kenworth pulling logs. Cab over Pete with a reefer on and a Jimmy hauling hogs. We is heading for Bear on I-10 about a mile out of Shaky Town. I says, Pigpen, this here's a rubber duck and I'm about to put the hammer down.

0: double loving artist A to Z.
1: All right, the double loving artist tonight is Tim Curry, the late Tim Curry. Song number one in the countdown. It was from the 1973 British musical stage production, The Rocky Horror Picture Show, and its counterpart in the 1975 film of the same name. The song, called Sweet Transvestite, was sung and performed by Tim Curry, who played Dr. Frankenfurter. The song was written to introduce the audience to the character of Frankenfurter. Let's reminisce with Tim Curry.
2: How'd you do, I see you've met my faithful hand in hand. He's just a little brought down because when you knocked, he thought you were the candy man.

All right, the Friday Night Fight, it's back on Facebook, and it's the Battle of She tonight. In the red corner, it's the Beatles from 1964 with their song, She Loves You.

Well, if you want to go for the blue team tonight, it's Ricky Martin from 2000 with his song She Bangs. She bangs, she bangs. Oh,

Loves You. Or Ricky Matten from 2000, She Bangs for the Battle of She tonight. Get on there and vote. The song with the most votes gets played at 12:15. Don't be a fence sitter.

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